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0: Rakitan 107.9, kisah seorang pemain bola keranjang wanita negara membesar di Amerika Syarikat kemudian pulang ke Malaysia ingin menyumbang bakti untuk Malaysia. Tapi dia kata susah nak kawal diet bila dekat Malaysia.
1: Very hard to diet in Malaysia. They make it very hard to lose weight. Like when I came here, I had to cut off all of the fried food because everything is goreng-goreng, right? 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Food everywhere. Banyak food everywhere, right?
0: Macam mana dia dapat kaunter ke tidak? Boleh dengarkan podcast ini secara penuh di Rakan Muda Presents My Sukan Corner yang ada di platform YouTube Rakita.my. Eksklusif di 107.9.

touch like a basic, keep the gen, it's always not do the most. So when I'm gone, play the ish, I go on your funeral. Should go get to high, say like, yeah, I go massive, breathe. For this life I could live.

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